0: for some while.
1: That's true.
0: And they've always had a tinkling of soul. Every day I try to describe soul. What soul represents?

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Check him out. Peace, this is the infamous Toad Man.

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0: Well, here's something tuning up now. 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
1: Son of a bitch.
2: Yo, yo, what's up with all y'all internet DJs out there trying to fucking hate on me, as you start to see? So I'm gonna get more simplistic or stylistic or extra prolific with my rhyme style, craziness, as I start to say. I'm in this stage, my mind is so fucking in this state of iriness, as I start smoking more. Blunt, small, chronic, bionic, bubonic, as you say. So all you motherfucking internet DJs don't be fucking hating on me, as you see. Cause I'm just trying to be cool. Like I'm trying to stay true school from West Coast to the most. Is my mind more getting more crazy or more criminal minded? So I start to be, yo. So me thinking about more, some more freestyle. Session four. Give y'all niggas one lesson, as you see. So I'm chilling with this cryptic, hypnotic beat that's on the streak. More. Florio, it's one more, one freestyle, one little freestyle of mine.

0: Hey, yo, check out DJ D Styles and DJ Flair. This is the infamous Toad Man. You got people out there shot. You got people out there shit.
1: After the end of the world, don't you know that yet? It's after the end of the world. Don't you know that yet? It's after the end of the world. Don't you know that yet? It's after the end of the world. Don't you know that yet? It's after the end of the world. Don't you know that yet? It's after the end of the world. Don't you know that yet?

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0: 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Take control of your life like that. 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Go out like that. Go out like that.
1: When they woke me up, man, they had their guns and everything, you know, and it's like, what the fuck, you know? Because it took me time, you know, to get ready, you know, put my shoes on, you know, because I stay comfortable in there, right? Take my socks off, you know, my jacket, you know, I wasn't gonna come out here in my underwear, you know, with my shit hanging out, you know? You know what I'm saying? What, you gonna come out or what? You know, banging on the door, you know what I'm saying? Take it easy, okay? You know? So then when that happened, you know, they saw that I took my time and then I came out fully dressed and they had the guns, you know, I was like, wait, hey, where you going? 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Hey, relax, man, what the fuck is wrong with you, man? I'm not against you. You guys are coming down here to fuck me up, alright?

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1: The sky calls to us. 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

galaxy rose, a morning filled with 400 million suns, the rising of the Milky Way. 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
1: How lucky we are to live in this time, the first moment in human history when we are, in fact, visiting other worlds. A still more glorious dawn awaits, not a sunrise, but a galaxy rise. A morning filled with 400 billion suns. The rising of the Milky Way. A still more glorious dawn awaits, not a sunrise, but a galaxy rise. A morning filled with 400 billion suns. The rising of the Milky Way.
2: The surface of the Earth is the shore of the cosmic ocean. 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

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Santa Claus at Christmas time. 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Bouquet of roses for your time.